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1: What makes Emory special is that it has very rigorous academics, but a community that is willing to support each other. People are always willing to study together and work hard together.
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0: Guided by a shared purpose and a spirit of collaboration, Emory University students push each other to think creatively and work cooperatively, knowing that different perspectives lead to new ideas.
1: What makes Emory special is that it has very rigorous academics, but a community that is willing to support each other. People are always willing to study together and work hard together.
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10: Actually, in terms of funds, if you can get help in the way we are doing our nurseries, because actually you find sometimes you don't have time doing the nursery. So if you can have someone, we can put in the nursery. So whenever we are going, we help him. And when we're not around, you can do that.
11: I can't say that we have enough financing. If we can have people partnering with us to give us finances so that we can be able to produce more, we can honestly appreciate. You realize we have young people there. That is the environmental club students. They call themselves green ambassadors. They help us.
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Does not diminish his justice. The workers received. Exactly what was promised. 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
taken something from us. 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If what I watch about Tangaman, talk what I watch about Tangaman. The problem, Omojan, no, no, no, not the master is generosity. It was the workers is generosity. And the one, the master, and any guy generous. Ururi, denari, and adorem, Rurio Corrigazi, and say, Mo. Akini Avande, one of our two, Linda Mum, one Omojando, Linda Mumuyaito, Linda Mumuyi, Linda Mumuyito Lidia. It is killing us, even in the church. We saw a lot of Lydia in the ghetto for a candle, Omusuma. 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
0: Tangani on the thing and Lia, but invite on Biamana Singa Sing Yamokora, Abadimu, Vanenevage School, as more Coranangia. Board members, as more Coranangia. And the sorry, Kiagara, Avana, Paimukirango, Samba Village School. 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
5: Actually in terms of funds if we can get help in the way we are doing our nurseries because actually you find sometimes you don't have time doing the nursery so if you can have someone we can put in the nursery so whenever we are going we help him and when we're not around he can do that
6: I can't say that we have enough financing if we can have people partnering with us to give us finances so that we can be able to produce more we can honestly appreciate you realize we have young people there that is the environmental club students They call themselves green ambassadors. They help us.
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2: Government need to put in place systems, infrastructure that protect children. How do children die in a fire in a modern society? It is not acceptable. There is need to put up systems that make sure that dormitories are constructed to international standards, which is open doors if children need to go out, matrons and matrons being at hand to be able to handle those situations.
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0: 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It's unfortunate that the burden is left to the parents. We have very young children in school who actually feel punished compared to school. We equally have young teachers who don't understand what is happening in both academic and stay life in school. We must join hands to avert this. Very informative program today. 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
2: Government need to put in place systems, infrastructure that protect children. How do children die in a fire in a modern society? It is not acceptable. There is need to put up systems that make sure that dormitories are constructed to international standards, which is open doors if children need to go out, matrons and matrons being at hand to be able to handle those situations.
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8: Valeria Jatia, I'm from Ghana. We need to create opportunities for ourselves. No one is coming to create it for us.
9: I come from Nigeria, transportation for people with disabilities. There are no plans for inclusion in that area, but from the learnings I got, sooner or later we'll adapt and there will be inclusion.
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0: 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Most of the Gen Z's, actually Gen Z's, zenga kimba kabairo. 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

0: 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Take it away. And our children suffering and people suffering, what we do is we blame the system. 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
1: Yeah.
0: Jamason. 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Hey, jamani. 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Yes, I don't want to show my video. I'm talking about Sakumi Ramoja and also I'm going to check it out. Sakumi, all the way back, Sangapi, Sa Moja, Chamorogo, Bangchun, your Steve Rai. 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
0: 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No one choma nyarangu mnyukale which is doing well. It looks like our season. 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
1: 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But anyway, we wish them well. 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
0: There's no negotiation.
1: Yeah.
0: Preparation, nero mapema. 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
1: Yes.
0: Bonds, but they are looking at it.
1: Mm-hmm.
0: Now, it changes from being a team in individual, could as a team in institution, you have a team yense.
1: Yes.
0: Even.
1: You remember that Kenya, Kerava Korea, Lialia, and Gora, I always monitor the Korea of Yoko Gali.
0: My
1: Tokuru Trav and Gribis and Guava.
0: Even.
1: Marava, my Dama Yoko, Marava, my Marava Angite, Marava, they are singing it for the first time. Kerava, Roching, Abono, Kenya, and Aro, okay, the first laps.
0: Yeah.
1: Okay, Keramon Talibs, like Kerabono, Kerana, Kanga, Giavogide, Keramon Tagos, Kerede TV.
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1: 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Is it a month or 3 weeks?
0: Actually 3 weeks is close to a month.
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0: 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So it was part of his legacy. Nande lende eka. 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
0: 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From then, oroche in addition, tukawate ya gatano.
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0: 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From the previous editions, tuwabire toko nyora a very massive registration. Our Kenya, indeed, I can say nga mbanji tama myoko.
1: From this, we can clearly say nga mbanji myoko nanchire Kenya.
0: Onyoroche tuwasigete 3 weeks ago. Because numbers, it just surpassed it.
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0: 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So we were looking at about 15,000. 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
1: At a given time.
0: Otherwise, udura kose a stampede.
1: Oh.
0: Even. So, aba Kenya waito wali watanyo atali wali yoko registers in Nairobi City. Tali wancha waito. Nothing encho, you know, a number of logistics toko consider. In terms of preparation also na ndelende ngoka nitore tuwa mnyanga materials ili tuwa letre to be used for that event. Projected number neri ye.
1: Yes.
0: Mwene kariye ikire ndongonyara we exit. We are so sorry for this time. Lakini rende we are having plans. Ko seto ko chaka, you know, chimbero twa chijakini pit. Wanye 21. 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
0: 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So we are planning to see we sento to increase the number up to 30,000
1: for next year.
0: For next year.
1: Yes. Even that calls for emero video strategies na kimogo cha kwa kumbude cha banga because at some point ngo cha bale bombe na sekete bonzi ya
0: absolutely yes. That is why rochenga we had intended kwenye hostas KICC tukanyoranga KICC tiko nyara ko
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1: Yes.
0: Yebona.
1: 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We are professional athletes.
0: Absolutely.
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1: 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Mbaro bago cha second chain entertainment program limu bwate litukuriri, limu bwate event. So anke what can we look forward to?
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1: Full marathon.
0: Full marathon. That is why I wrote prize money.
1: Ego bo amereli mbokaro by the way.
0: Ego amereli mbokaro.
1: Who are some of the baliba top athletes?
0: Some of the top athletes in the what? John Correa. He'll be there. Navande, there's a host. There are hosts of top. Elite athletes bawo chiko myoka ritu lyange obo kongobole sito geka Kenya you will never predict
1: ngo chikobwa yo na bora za ngajon goriro kobwa omondo naru kuru asakuru
0: that is it
1: as we put you in the channel yes
0: so ecosia yetu ya Nairobi is one of unpredictable course even
1: tonya ko toro monto ko egerera defending champion ando chobwa ando egerera
0: teraba
1: Trava. You thank you. We are going to have a new millionaire.
0: Absolutely.
1: We'll have a new millionaire. Yeah, I'm biasana. So na we I'm gonna biasana. Na akarokoligere dia anke mna bantu vero veretia. You gonna as 10,000. Do you professionals back on your 10,000 back?
0: The what professionals?
1: Professionals. You tell him and put that bantu that come back.
0: Yeah, nabo umaitina nabo gonchoka na ndo professional. It all depends.
1: If you've been training, that
0: if you've been training,
1: lakini mo just the chikavano, kila hariga wao, ako was surprised. Ngapaka number one, it has never happened.
0: Yeah, it has never happened,
1: and it's not likely to happen because.
0: And omaite isoni kunyali kani happen, then it means either you are surprised athlete.
1: Na utara gundo talent yao.
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1: yes professional yes
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0: 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That is why. 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
0: yes
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1: We enjoy to
0: jam teyo.
1: Yes.
0: Na ne weekend on a Sunday.
1: Yes.
0: Iki agara naboku imoko imoke ne cyanga kinyinge.
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0: You will miss aso koraki.
1: Aso kochebeka. Yeah.
0: Na the fact that we are having more than 17,000 participants.
1: Mm-hmm.
0: Honestly speaking though the anga security ko chakura sole.
1: Yes.
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0: 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Mm-hmm. Egeagera there's also that putting ninje na nyoga tare Nairobi City Marathon.
1: Yes.
0: Nande maybe na lenga among is the top 100.
1: Mm-hmm.
0: Live around the top 10.
1: Mm-hmm.
0: Top 100.
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0: So that anxiety yoka kwama ya kunyoranga omuntu okoliriki omuntu
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1: getigenka
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0: 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So that is why we are using now the chip.
1: Oh okay.
0: We are using the chip.
1: Mm-hmm.
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0: 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Mm-hmm. So we are able to even categorize.
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0: On a different races.
1: 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Amo ukora nomo cha mwela abana ba 10
0: 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Mm-hmm. 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Mm-hmm. Abana oba okole ragaiga. Mm-hmm. Efaneli yabo twache line ya 21 finally yabo.
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1: Actually 5 kilometers you can walk yonspi.
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0: Tazingine we used to have CEOs.
1: Mhm.
0: Rust institution cheto.
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1: Mm-hmm.
0: It is also another place bako wako mingo. Mm-hmm. And then they discuss on how to be doing business.
1: Mm-hmm.
0: Even though navy.
1: Yes.
0: Even.
1: 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Actually, okay, I love the organization. Okay, na wewe nga ba umira nila sikete. 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
0: 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To be get around the course.
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1: At specific points
0: kwa gena kana. Points. 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
0: we had the other case munda cheta ga onjoka ende yarenge event ya Nairobi Standard kera onjoka akama kuira na karora the top group asir agefix
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0: agefix mapema
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0: Tabuati. The good thing by that time, into a watte our media station yarenge gokora live coverage.
1: All right.
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1: Yes.
0: So but then the every single time some of these challenges chakoleki.
1: Chabe.
0: I can talk discuss about integrity.
1: Mm-hmm.
0: It is part of a fact you talk whatever. It is good. Avant to win in a fair manner.
1: Honest.
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1: 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Avun biasan.
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0: 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Yes. And okay, stand chat a profile in terms of what you're trying to say.
1: Ye profile na uchitrene.
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1: Number him.
0: Yes. Number two.
1: Number ibere.
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0: Yes.
1: 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Umundo na wakorom gasio mako muima. 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Aso ego save. Ntika million.
0: That's
1: Lakin,
0: true. Yes.
1: In the next.
0: We actually know the time I read a website that was 5 hours. It's in each parachute for 5 hours. So, but in the next roughly 12 hours.
1: 12 hours.
0: Yes, from now.
1: We are loving a millionaire. Nande tumaya konyora namba isoto 1.5 million.
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0: Yes, fitness.
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0: Ah, wow. Yeah, that's very impressive.
1: It's so impressive.
0: Yes.
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0: yes but you have everything
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1: Biamo.
0: Yes, and actually, Eddie, about your money, maybe before you go, Mundana, having a maybe in Chenin, Chitinka, you get again to Bakin to Viana Kininga, Nanya, a commitment in Egota. Ninga Montam, you can edit Bagalian.
1: Eddie Bolin Eligia, a tokomo savanga, a chatare, a kiagera, a keroquen, and your details, Chichikum your carriwa. O mighty, or your Navacum your car, come your kind of details, Tiaho. Iyo minute nga obuno bungenerelia.
0: Oh, okay. I get it, yes.
1: One to which whatever nga dano gega, uminyokire, obuire, obuire.
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0: Oh, but I understand.
1: One of that is impersonation.
0: 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I understand now. I understand. Ya kero monta, e minyoka.
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0: Yes, vyasana. We've had fun and I can to Kirama. Next time we'll also call you because no matter what events to Toche, Mamiranale Motinionane, Commonwealth Games in Chiro.
1: Absolutely.
0: We'll also have a Sunday church at Marathon Gocha Chiro. So we love you, Keratobate, Ribagalioko, sorry.
1: Caribou San.
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20: And they will be free and fair. Yes, they will be free and fair.
18: Hata kama hatutakuwa na votes, tutamuibia, hiyo si siri.
20: Because what God has decided, no man can change.
15: Uwanja kwenye sayo kwa lekane. 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Hallelujah.
20: Yes, so relax. People are in a panic, I don't know. Ile Mungu ameamua ndio itafanyika. Yes.
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15: Uwanja kwa hata. Hallelujah.
20: 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And we will move on as a country. Yes. So relax. There is no problem. Those who believe they will divide this country, they will not. They will not succeed. They will fail.
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15: 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Ba kugwa. Akiwa kugwa.
24: As you note, we as Kenyans have a very strong healthcare response system. We are also very strong when it comes to case management in terms of infectious diseases in general. The other thing is about laboratory. KEMRI is the fourth most prepared laboratory in the entire world when it comes to infectious diseases. As a matter of fact, even the countries that are having outbreaks, when West Africa had the first Ebola outbreak when there was no vaccine or treatment for the other strains, just like right now there is a new strain that has no vaccine and has no treatment, It is laboratories like KEMRI where they were bringing samples.
23: Jambo, jambo bwana, habari gani, nzuri sana.
3: Nini watu akili ndio mmekosa?
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3: Ati, ati the way we responded to COVID, eh? Ati ulete ebola Kenya.
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3: Sisi tumegrow tukisikia mambo ya Ebola iko huko Congo for many reasons. Ati unataka kuongea, tunasema ati ulete Ebola hapa Kenya.
24: We had hundreds of international patients coming to Kenya. And just like we also may send some of our patients, including, for example, cancer patients to other countries.
3: Do you have mbona wasiende huko America?
4: Those who believe they will divide this country, they will not. They will not succeed. They will fail. And fail spectacularly.
3: Eh? 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Eh?
24: I can tell you without a doubt that countries in our neighboring region are actually relying on KEMRI as a reference laboratory to send their samples to confirm these cases of Ebola.
3: Kwani? 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

0: Alright, tuning us FM and go make a single most watch over looking at Sarah K, Dr. Sarah K, na Shaka Tim, over watching over to the Guagatavanga. 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

0: 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I want to go to the investment. I want to go to the You must fight fear. 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
1: 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Too suspicious of the circumstances around us. To many things and I have one chill. Oh, my turn on which you saw, okay, was all I told Mukungu when you come over and hang it. One who could have two quarter bogan yang and tavern. What I woke on your Moka would chill a watch your mark wearing a go on the go chill going inch and call you will your suspicion. What is too suspicious? Could you really so quarrel again to get to come up with no one to tell you Kungakarigan? 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